0: this is Medic One who's responding from 9 Old Hope Well.
1: Duchess, Medic One responding from 9 Old Hope Well, 2005, 1458. Hi, Park, you're responding. Location of you're responding from?
0: Elbow Road.
1: Received. Hi, Park, Medic 1, responding from Crum Elbow. Duchess 912, Duchess, Medic 1 on response.
0: Duchess, Medic 1.
1: Duchess Medic 1, you can stay in service at 9 at Old Hopewell.
0: Once everyone's on the scene.
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0: Millbrook Command, Sarindale Lake, man.
1: Millbrook Command, I got a county.
0: Millbrook Command, just got a call back from the alarm company reporting an additional activation.
1: Millbrook County, we're here, suspect situation, ventilation at this time.
0: Copy your venting, did you have a carbon monoxide condition or anything?
1: Borough County, we had 35 parts per million with venting in the structure. It might have been set off due to Walmart put back into the garage.
0: Missing venting, 35 parts per million in the residence set off from a vehicle, bring up the garage, 23, 14, 23.

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1: Received, Millbrook Command. 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

0: She was going to be 10 8 from Prosser. She was reported at 1947, about 1953.
1: 4 transporting arriving Prosser. Current time is 2015.
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0: 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They're on scene and secure.
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Dutchess, 912 East Fishkill, Station 1 area, 3921-3345. 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No smoke or fire seen. Repeating to East Fishkill, Station 1 area. Respond for an issue with an electric stove, 23 Hamilton Road. No smoke or fire seen. 2022, 1458.

0: southbound to Unionville Station, 2 Air Party 1, 47-year-old male, Raptor, rank 190 North Parliament Road between Grangevale Road and Brookside Lane. Repeating to Unionville Station 2 area,
1: Southbound
0: Party 1, 47-year-old male, Raptor, rank 190 North Parliament Road, 2023, 1436.

0: Duchess, 912 Pleasant Valley, second call in the district, station 2 area, Empress, priority 1, 60-year-old male with chest pain, difficulty breathing, cardiac history, 35 Ward Road, cross streets of Marshall Road and Clinton Avenue. 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East Fishkill 3921, you're responding, 2025, 1458. 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
1: London Road.

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East Fishkill 3933, are you responding? Medic 1, you're responding from 9 Hopewell, 2029, 1458.

0: there's no. Here, it looks like it might be a left on the hook from the wall.
1: Duchess 912, Duchess, ambulance 1 on response.
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3: Duchess Ambulance 1, actually going to have you relocate to Route 44 and 82.
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3: Success call 3945, you're responding. 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
0: 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That's right, 32, 1436.

0: 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Per command, code 1 to the scene for a report.
1: Dutchess 911 to East Fishkill 3911 and 33 per command, you're back in service. 2033 Pleasant Valley, are you responding?

Dutchess, 911 to Pleasant Valley, second call in the district, Station 2 area, respond. Priority 1, 60-year-old male with chest pain, difficulty breathing, cardiac history, 35 Ward Road, cross streets of Marshall Road and Clinton Avenue. Repeating to Pleasant Valley, second call in the district, Station 2 area, respond. Priority 1, 60-year-old male with chest pain, difficulty breathing, cardiac history, 35 Ward Road. Dutchess, Medic 1, responding from 9-year-old Hopewell, 5672, out on a previous 2034-1458.

1 East Fishkill, Station 1, air second call in the district, 3971 East Fishkill, Medic 1, respond, Priority 1 for mail, suicide by hanging, Hopewell Glen, 10 West Van Buren Way, between Pitch Road and the Dead End. 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

0: Texas, 912, Tonopah EMS, respond, following station 1 area, priority 1, 88-year-old female, feeling ill, not alert, Cedar Valley Townhouses, 21 Evergreen Way, off of South Street. Repeating to Town of Pauling EMS, respond, Pauling Station 1 area, priority 1, 88-year-old female, feeling ill, not alert, Cedar Valley Townhouses, 21 Evergreen Way, at 2041-1458.
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0: 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Party 1, 72-year-old male, stroke symptoms with a stroke history, 58 Old State Road, between Harrigan Road and Route 52. Lies East Fishkill, 3971, East Fishkill, Medic 1, and 3945, out on Freedom. 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East Fishkill, Medic 1, 3971, and 3945, out on previous, at 2045, 40.

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0: 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Automatic fire alarm, downstairs smoke detector activation, 95 Old Post Road North, cross streets of Pitcher Lane and Spring Lake Road. 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Automatic fire alarm, downstairs smoke detector activation, 95 Old Post Road North at 2046, 1458.
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3: 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Respond, automatic fire alarm, 32 Blair Road off
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3: 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Respond, automatic fire alarm. 32 Blair Road. 63, 11, 12, 13, out on a previous 2051, 1458.

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0: Rhinebeck 59C1, call back from the alarm company attempting to cancel. Homeowner was contacted, reports steam from a shower. Softly aborted, turn out with the dispatch. Just to verify, you said you want the alarm terminated, correct?
1: Affirmative, terminated.
0: Do you want to terminate your alarm? So it's not 1436.
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Priority 2, 59-year-old female fallen with a head injury. Taconic Rehab and Nursing, 10 Hastings Drive off of Delavan Avenue. Patient will be located in the Orange Unit Nurses Station. Repeating to City of Beacon Fire, EMS, Beacon Volunteer, respond. Priority 2, 59-year-old female fallen with a head injury. Taconic Rehab and Nursing, 10 Hastings Drive. Page will be located in the Orange Unit Nurses Station at 2127 1458.

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Dodges, 912 Town of Pauling EMS, second call in your response area. 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

0: Sentinel on to engines 3, tower ladder 2, respond. Fire alarm sounding. No smoke or fire seen. And on Main Street, unit number 1, cross streets of Pershing Avenue and Street. Green engines 1, 3, tower ladder 2. Respond for report of fire sounding. No smoke or fire seen. 579 Main Street, unit number 1, cross streets of Pershing Avenue and South Street. 792145.
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Near the intersection of Route 9 and Merritt Boulevard. Repeating to Rhonda, station 1 air, officially MS, priority 3-2, car head on auto accident, Route 9, Merritt Boulevard. 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
1: Zone 17, dining room smoke detector activation at the Greenberg residence, 544 Deep Hollow Road, cross streets of North Tower Hill Road and Route 22. Repeating to Millbrook, respond, automatic fire alarm, zone 17, dining room smoke detector activation, the Greenberg residence, 544 Deep Hollow Road, at 2159, 1458.
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1: Dutchess, 9112 Roosevelt, Station 5 area, Hyde Park EMS, respond, priority 2. Elderly female, confused, unknown medical emergency, Renaissance Rehab, 4975 Albany Post Road, cross streets of Anderson School Road and Enderkill Drive. Patient will be located in room 128. Repeating to Roosevelt, Station 5 area, Hyde Park EMS, respond, priority 2. Elderly female, confused, unknown medical emergency, Renaissance Rehab, 4975 Albany Post Road, room 128. At 2209-1458.
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0: Duchess, 9112, Hyde Park EMS, second call in your response area. 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Empress, Duchess Ambulance 1, Duchess Flycar 1, respond mutually at Hyde Park Fire District. Priority 2, 62-year-old male fallen with a head injury. Stone Ledge Apartments, 21 Farm Lane, apartment 103. Hyde Park Medic 1 out on a previous 2218, 1458.
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0: Dutchess, 911 to Town of Wappinger EMS. 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

0: Sanford, ambulance 1 is back in service and back in discharge.
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0: 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Patient will be located in apartment 6L, as in Lincoln. Repeating to Arlington, headquarters area, respond, priority 4, 10-year-old male, MHL transport, Lakeview Arms Apartments, 2 Creek Road, apartment 6L, as in Lincoln, 2332, 1458.

Medic One responding. Arlington Medic One, you're responding. 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Scene is secure. Thank you. 2333, 1458.

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2: 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Taking offline so we can post the fudge. 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
0: Set off due to smoke from cooking, unable to reset alarm, fire watch posted, and alarm will be serviced on Friday.
1: Received, East Fishville Command, set off due to smoke from cooking, unable to reset, fire watch posted, alarm will be serviced on Friday. Is your equipment in service?
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0: North MS-1, you're responding to 2342. The ambulance one. If I have a caller, the door may be locked. That the resident of 302, apartment 302, has a master key.
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by then.

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That is 9112 Empress Medic 555 on response. You can go back in service. 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

Toronto. Town of Officer Ambulance responding Friday for a 66-year-old female vomiting in the Avalon Assisted Living, 1629 Route 376, between Reynolds Way and Airport Drive. Patient located in room number 116. Town of Officer Ambulance responding to Fire District, Friday for a 66-year-old female vomiting, Avalon Assisted Living, 1629 Route 376, room number 116. 00-36-1436.

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0: Dutchess, 912 Wappingers and New Hamburg. Respond Wappinger Station 2 area for a carbon monoxide alarm sounding. No illnesses reported. 4 Church Street, cross streets of West Main Street and Downey Avenue in apartment A as in Adam. Repeating to Wappingers, New Hamburg. Respond Wappinger Station 2 area. Carbon monoxide alarm sounding. No illnesses reported. 4 Church Street, apartment A as in Adam. S0054, 1458.
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is now 1-2 Village of Wapsers EMS response station 1 Air Priority 1 for a male in and out of seizure via 228 Beacon Lane to Marsh Corners Road and a dead end. Apartment number 228 on the second floor. We're repeating to Village of Wapsers EMS response station 1 Air Priority 1 for a male in and out of seizure 228 Beacon Lane on the second floor, apartment number 228. 055-1436.

responding to about 1436.

Dispatches, 911 to Village of Wapiter in New Hamburg. Are you responding? Medic 11, copy to you responding, was trying to raise Village Wapiter's fire. Dispatches, 911 to Wapiter or New Hamburg. Are you responding?

0: 1, Tonawanda Synergetic 1, back in Kerbin with an RMA.
1: 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Officer Brent 11, you're calling out on scene.

Dutchess, 911 to Wappingers and New Hamburg. Second dispatch, Wappinger Station 2 area. Carbon monoxide alarm activation. No illnesses reported. 4 Church Street, cross streets of West Main Street and Downey Avenue in apartment A as in Adam. Repeating to Wappingers, New Hamburg, respond, Wappinger Station 2 area for a carbon monoxide alarm activation. No illnesses reported. 4 Church Street, apartment A as in Adam at 0101 1458.

that sound of LaGrange, response station 1 air party 1, 77-year-old female vomiting, feeling lightheaded, 3 Sundance Road, between River Road and Zeta. Repeating to LaGrange, station 1 air party 1, 77-year-old female vomiting, lightheaded, 3 Sundance Road, 010-3-1436.

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official medical on responding from previous priority 20-year-old male, altered mental status, secondary to an unknown ingestion of an unknown substance, Amazon warehouse, 76 Patriot Way between Route 2 South Drive. Repeating to East Fishkill, Station 4, East Fishkill medical on responding from previous priority 20-year-old male, altered mental status, secondary to a ingestion of a unknown substance, Amazon warehouse, 76 Patriot Way, 0144, 1436.

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Duchess, 912 Pleasant Valley, Station 2 area, respond, automatic fire alarm, Zone 16, kitchen smoke detector activation, 37 Eleanor Drive, off of Scout Road. Repeating to Pleasant Valley, Station 2 area, respond, automatic fire alarm, Zone 16, kitchen smoke detector activation, 37 Eleanor Drive, at 0149, 1458.

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Zone 16 kitchen smoke detector activation, 37 Eleanor Drive, between Scout Road and the dead end. Repeating to Pleasant Valley, your second dispatch, respond station 2 air, my fire alarm, zone 16, the kitchen smoke detector activation, 37 Eleanor Drive. Zone 6, 45. Pleasant Valley, 645 at 0156.

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Side 168 Academy Street, 229, cross streets of Side Drive and Livingston Street. 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Woodside, 168 Academy Street, room 229, cross streets of Side Drive and Livingston Street, temperature 219.

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Dutchess, 912 Arlington, headquarters area, 3211 Arlington Medic 1, respond. Priority 1, 58-year-old female, difficulty breathing with asthma history, 10th Street Avenue off of Main Street. Patient will be located in apartment 1, repeating to Arlington, headquarters area, respond. Priority 1, 58-year-old female, difficulty breathing with asthma history, 10th Street Avenue, apartment 1, at 0315-1458.

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Dutchess, 912, town of Pauling EMS, respond, Pauling Station 1 area, priority 4, 79-year-old female, fallen with a leg injury, the Grand at Pauling, 9 Reservoir Road, cross streets of Back Road and Route 22. Patient will be located in room 211, A as in Adam. Repeating to town of Pauling EMS, respond, Pauling Station 1 area, priority 4, 79-year-old female, fallen with a leg injury, the Grand at Pauling, 9 Reservoir Road, room 211A as in Adam, at 0328-1458.

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Dodge is now onto Village of Wild Museum as response station 1 air, priority 4, 85-year-old male phone with abdominal pain, 22 South Gilmore Boulevard between Oak Park Terrace and Apache Terrace. Repeating to Village of Wild Museum as response station 1 air, priority 4, 85-year-old male phone with abdominal pain, 22 South Gilmore Boulevard, 03-15-1436.

Dutchess, 9112, Town of Fishkill EMS, respond, Roundabout Station 1 area, priority 4, 83-year-old female fallen with an arm and head injury at Studio 6, 55 West Merritt Boulevard, cross streets of Regency Drive and Westage Business Center Drive. Patient will be located in room 236. Repeating to Town of Fishkill EMS, respond, Roundabout Station 1 area, priority 4, 83-year-old female fallen with an arm and head injury, Studio 6, 55 West Merritt Boulevard, room 236. Police are also being dispatched for the house watch at 0401-1458.

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Dutchess, 911 to Town of Wappingers EMS, respond. New Hackensack Fire District, Priority 1, 3-year-old male in seizure, 66 Gold Road off of Brothers Road. Repeating to Town of Wappingers EMS, respond. New Hackensack Fire District, Priority 1, 3-year-old male in seizure, 66 Gold Road at 0419-1458.

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The Studio 6, 25 Merritt Boulevard, between George and Carter Lane and Jefferson Boulevard, room number 123. We're repeating to Fishkill EMS, second call in response area, Empress and Dutchess County Medical and Mutual Aid, Village of Fishkill Fire District, Priority 2. 78-year-old male fallen with a back injury. Studio 6, 25 Merritt Boulevard, room number 123. 0437-1436.

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Dispatches, 912 Arlington headquarters area, 3211 Arlington, for a 47-year-old male with chest pain, Lakeview Arms Apartments, 2 Creek Road, apartment 4, Eyes and Ida, repeating to Arlington headquarters area, respond, priority 1, 47-year-old male, chest pain, Lakeview Arms Apartments, 2 Creek Road, apartment 4, Eyes and Ida, 0447-1458.

Dutchess, 912, town and Dover EMS, respond, Dover Station 1 area, priority 1, 69-year-old male, difficulty breathing, 107 Cart Road, cross streets of Northrop Road and Kingsley Court. Repeating to town and Dover EMS, respond, Dover Station 1 area, priority 1, 69-year-old male, difficulty breathing, 107 Cart Road, at 0448, 1458. Medic 1, you're responding 044-1458.

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Arlington 3211, you're responding. 0449, 1458. You're responding. 0449, 1458.

0: Roger, Medical 11, arriving southbound.
1: Roger, Medical 11, arriving
0: southbound.
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0: 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Cattle Officer is arrived at the hospital.
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0: The caller, he says he's across the street located in the yellow and brown building near Kentucky Fried Chicken.
1: We received, and you spoke directly to the patient, correct?
0: Received, yep.
1: Received, we'll update the address, 55 Mary Boulevard, Mary. Give a town official a landline. There is a house watch for this address as well. So I'll make sure they're there as well.

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0: 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There's no electric sounds of approach. Repeating to Beekman, respond priority 4. 72-year-old female hip injuries from a previous fall. 4 Regent Drive. Request no electric sounds of approach. Roger 534-14.
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Dutchess, 912, Village of Wappingers, EMS, respond. Wappingers Station 1 area, priority 1, 2.5-week-old male, low pulse ox, 20 Clap Avenue, cross streets of West Academy Street and Lower Henry Street on the second floor. Repeating to Village of Wappingers EMS, respond. Wappingers Station 1 area, priority 1, 2.5-week-old male, low pulse ox, 20 Clap Avenue on the second floor at 0551-1458.

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is now on to the town of Beekman, take this back from her. This 3479 on scene. 34, 22-year-old female, hip injuries from a previous fall. For Region Drive, to insurance south of Martin Road. Repeating to Beekman, second dispatch, manpower to assist 3479 with lifting priority 4, 72-year-old female hip injuries from a previous fall. 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

Taiwan to Stanford EMS and Emperor to 73-year-old male, feeling sick, patient with a cardiac history at 5652 Route 82, portion of Jameson Hill Road and Knight Road, repeating to Stanford and Stanford EMS, Empress, 32, 73-year-old male, feeling sick, patient with a cardiac history at 5652 Route 82, 07-61-1435.

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Are you being to town at Dover Medic, Dover Station 1 Area? Priority 1, 66-year-old female, chest pains, 107 Cart Road, 080-4-1464.

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Dodge 71 to Roosevelt, Station 1 area, Tanahai Park EMS, second call in the district, priority 4, 69-year-old female with back pain, unable to ambulate at 203 Cardinal Road, pursuit of Comforter Boulevard and Peace Avenue. Repeating to Roosevelt, Station 1 area, Tanahai Park EMS, second EMS call in the district, priority 4, 69-year-old female with back pain, patient unable to ambulate at 203 Cardinal Road, Tanahai Park Medic 1 out on a previous 0818-1435.

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One female with rib pain on Route 9G near the intersection of Kerr Road. 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

9 LaGrange, 2nd EMS calling District Station 2 area, Priority 2, 97-year-old male fall with a head injury, 14 Locust Crest Court, pressure Chestnut Ridge Road. Repeating to LaGrange, 2nd EMS calling District Station 2 area, Priority 2, 97-year-old male fall with a head injury, 14 Locust Crest Court. 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

112 Rhinebeck 6 dispatch to respond. Party 3 auto accident. One female with rib pain on Route 19 near the intersection of Kerr Road. Repeating in Rhinebeck. Second dispatch. Party 3 auto accident. One female with rib pain on Route 19 near the intersection of Kerr Road. Per Rhinebeck command, these two patients 09, 08, 40 dispatch.

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Repeating to East Fishkill Station, 1 area 3971, Priority 4, 79-year-old male, past occurred fall with hip pain, 26 Pleasant Hill Road, 0914-1464.

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0: 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Turn 55 and 69. 0935. 5935. That's 69, 65, and 69. Command here in service from 19. 0935. 5935.

1864. Across the mansion, in the middle of the park for the mail operative. Repeating engine 2, City EMS, Bond, Mansion Square Park, 60 North Clinton Street. 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

Green 4779, BLS McHudson 479 in service, 0938, 1435.

PD's on scene. 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

EMS response, Park City Bank, 707 Main. Belt Avenue, 72-year-old fallen. Is conscious, no. EMS response, 707 Main Street. Innis Avenue, Roosevelt Avenue, 72-year-old male fallen in the park. Timeline 46.

Dodger 911 to Arlington, Station 5, Area 3215 and Arlington Medic 2, Priority 4, 61-year-old female, transportation to the hospital for a blood transfusion from Dutchess Dialysis.

911 to 10 Whopper EMS, calling Houstonville Fire District, Priority 3, 67-year-old male with an arm injury at 2404 Route 9D, crushes of Dean Avenue and Doe Trail. 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

Lawrence at Village Wabern's EMS, Wabern Station 1 area, Pride 4, 35-year-old female abdominal pain, 81 South Pazier Avenue, cross street to Maple Street and Elm Street. 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

0: Dutchess 91, any Millbrook Chief Officer, Leyland Communication Center. 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Arlington 3211, 46 responding, 0953, other unit that was responding, go ahead.
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1: I'm McFarland, North Park Elementary School, 1593 Route 9G, crossing to Partridge Hill Road and Deer Hill Road. Repeating Roosevelt Station 1 area. I'm at fire alarm, North Park Elementary School, 1593 Route 9G. Activation from the Northwest Hall at 1009-1451.
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0: had this system test for some reason, the alarm company didn't. 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As long as you're good, we can clear this out.
1: Plug you into that. Very good.
0: They called the alarm company to put it on. No, I said for whatever reason, but if we don't have anybody else responding, we can clear this out.
2: Out of Roosevelt, from responding.
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1: 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Station 1 area, 6371 Antenna Hyde Park EMS. 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Repeating to Roosevelt, Station 1 area, in Antenna Hyde Park EMS, Priority 4, 71-year-old female, feeling faint at the Institute for Family Health, 11 Crum Elbow Road, 1027, 1436.
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Raleigh, Atlantic, Pleasant Valley Station 1. Priority 3 for 55, your mail is electrocuted. Reported arm is tingling. 11, Hollow Crest Lane off of Route 44. Repeating to Pleasant Valley Medic, Pleasant Valley Station 1 Air. Priority 3 for 55-year-old male that was electrocuted. Reported arm is tingling. 11, Hollow Crest Lane. 1029, 1464.

Valley Medical, and you're responding at 10:30. 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Never lost consciousness.

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0: 10-4. 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Well, I do. 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Just see if that smells from that.
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1: Dodge 71 to Fairview. It's offering a possible vehicle fire at second level barbershop, 264 North Road, versus West Cedar Street and Maris Drive. Report of smoke come from the hood of a gray Volkswagen. Repeating to Fairview, respond for a possible vehicle fire at 2nd Level Barbershop, 264 North Road. Smoke reported from the hood of a gray Volkswagen, 1033-1435.

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I'm going to hold with 2. 10-4, hold. 2 Tower 2, 1-1-3, 10-36.

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The HVAC workers working on condensers not doing any hot things. So we went to the elevator control room, negative 10-4, you can come back.

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0: This is a blown radiator. We're just like CD dry down on some fluids in the roadway in the parking lot here. 4111 will clear themselves shortly.
1: Receive Fairview Command, blown radiator, putting speed check for fluids that spilled. 4111 will be clearing momentarily. 1040, 14 defense.

0: Series 10, and I want to command 3, all units are in service, returning.
1: Sandy Command, all units being cleared, are clear, service 10, citizen.
2: So, Sandy for command, service North Road, 10-42, 10-42, 10-42, 10-42, 10-42, 10-42, 10-42, 10-42, 10-42, 10-42, 10-42, 10-42, 10-42, 10-42, 10-42, 10-42, 10-42, 10-42, 10-42, 10-42, 10-42, 10-42, 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10-42, 10-42, 10-42, 10-42, 10-42, 10-42, 10-42, 10-42, 10-42, 10-42, 10-42, 10-42, 10-42, 10-42, 10-42, 10-42, 10-42, 10-42, 10-42, 10-42, 10-42, 10-42, 10-42

0: now into Town of Wabash EMS, second call in response area. Priority 2, 67-year-old female with an affected leg wound. Avalon Assisted Living, 1629 Route 376, crossroads of Reynolds Way and Airport Drive. 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
1: Wait a second. 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

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Respond for a stove fire that is now out. Still smoke conditions in the residence at 28 Ethan Allen Drive, from the Fleet Town Road and Ritter Road, between East Fishkill, Station 2 area. 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Respond for a stove fire that is now out. Still smoke conditions in the residence at 28 Ethan Allen Drive. East Fishkill 3971 is out on a previous call, 2047-1435.

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1: 71 responding at 1050. We have you off shift. Is 73 off shift?
2: Affirmative. We swapped out this morning. 71's on shift, 73's off shift.
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1: 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Ed Hudson, 1051, 1451.

0: off of this morning. Although you can go ahead. Houston, still 3935 responding.
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0: Central Southern East Fishkill Station 2 area, second dispatch 39, 15, 17, 22, 32, 45, 52, 81, and Village of Fishkill with your fast team. Respond for a stove fire that is reported out, still smoke conditions in the residence at 28 Ethan Allen Drive, Crooked Lee Town Road, and Ritter Road. Sabina East Fishkill Station 2 area, second dispatch remaining East Fishkill equipment and Village of Fishkill with your fast. Respond for a stove fire reported to be out. Still smoke conditions in the residence at 28 Ethan Allen Drive, East Fishkill 3935, and East Fishkill Medic 1 have responded 1055, 1435.
1: County, East Fishkill 3922 is responding.
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0: 9-10-58. 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

0: 15, 17, 32, and 52. Spawn for SoFire reported out smoke conditions in the residence at 28 Ethan Allen Drive, Crested Lee Town Road, and Ritter Road. Green East Fishkill Station 2 area, 3rd dispatch for remaining equipment. Spawn for a SoFire that appears to be out. Smoke conditions in the residence. 28 Ethan Allen Drive. East Fishkill, 32, 35, 45, 81, Village Fishkill, and East Fishkill Medic have responded 10:59, 14.
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1: That's 7-1 East Fishville, command, command 3.
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1: East Fishville, command, you have 22 on scene, you also have 39, 35, 45, 81, and Village Fishville and East Fishville Medic responding. It's time for force dispatch for the remaining equipment on the assignment. What's your discretion?
0: No additional tones at this point. Was a fire on the stove. The fire is out. Just checking for any extension at this point. Also have a report that the homeowner has burns to the hands. I've been trying to get a hold of Medic 1. Can you try to raise them on response and have them come right up to the scene or to contact me on my channel?
1: Affirmative, East Fishville Command, burns to the hand. We'll reach out to East Fishville Medic. Also, do you want to discontinue the PAR? The 15-minute PAR timer just went off.
0: That's affirmative.
1: Receive discontinue PAR. We'll reach out to East Fishville Medic 1103.
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0: 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Best PD near Chelsea Ridge. 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
0: See any injuries, 8271?
1: So far negative, but I'm still checking.
0: This is in front of Chelsea Ridge, correct?
1: North of Chelsea Ridge, just down the road from Hudson Valley Scrap King.
0: Very safe.

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0: 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You're responding 1125. Male's going to have a white shirt with black jeans in the grass near the parking lot.
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0: 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Did you copy the update?
1: 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Ambulance 1.

0: 51 Yale female is falling with a possible leg injury in the parking lot of Staples, 1849 South Road, crushed of Route 9, correction, crushed of Route 9D. Repeating to Village of Wappen, Jersey MS, calling New Hamburg Fire District, Party 4, 51 Yale female falling with a leg injury in the parking lot of Staples, 1849 South Road. That's going to be near a white van, 1130, 1439. Village Wappinger's Medic 11 responding, 1130. 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
1: Everybody, tee up the hospital, 739, 1454.

Dispatch is on 1-2, Rhinebeck Inn, and for a 41, 73-year-old male with abnormal breathing at 12 Bowen Becker Road, Christopher 308. Repeating to Rhinebeck and Empress, 31, 73-year-old male with abnormal breathing at 12 Bowen Becker Road, 1143, 1437.

down at Wappanier Station 1 area in Hamburg. Problem with the stove, no smoke or fire seen. 24 Stewart Avenue, across to Windlass Terrace in the Dutchess Falls Apartments. Repeating to Wappanier Station 1 area in Hamburg. Problem with the stove, no smoke or fire seen. 24 Stewart Avenue in the Dutchess Falls Apartments. 1144-1461.

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0: Pleasant Valley Medic, when you're clearing the hospital, responding to Plath Road, Chris. 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
2: City Beacon 3348, respond 1156, 1464.
3: Commandos, now on.
0: 11 55 responding 11 56 14 correction 55 45 11 56 14 correction 55 45 11 56 14
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0: 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Respond for a possible vehicle fire smoke coming from a vehicle in the area of Duchess Turnpike and Esther Road.
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0: 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Respond for a possible vehicle fire smoking from a vehicle on the Duchess Turnpike in the area of Esther Road. 757-1400.
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0: Touchdown, Wappingers, command 3. We have Central Hudson on the phone. I just want to know the nature of the reason for them responding.
1: You can advise them that the gas stove is running hot and won't shut off. So they attempt to turn off the breaker and it's still running hot.

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0: 912 telephone EMS, polling station 1 area, priority 1, 16-year-old male reaction to a bee sting, 9 Prospect Street, cross street to Reservoir Road and Westmount Avenue. Repeating to telephone EMS, polling station 1 area, priority 1, 16-year-old male reacted to a bee sting, 9 Prospect Street, 1221, 1464.
1: Medic Q43 responding to the third call and had a officers from 18 Miss Bush Road.
2: Medic Q43 responding, 1222, 1425.

0: To Empress Medic 243. 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Empress Medic 1 has been responding since time of dispatch, 1222, 1435.
1: Well, Medic 1, you're responding to 1223. We took a call back from the location, spoke to the call, the male does have some difficulty breathing.
0: Got 712, Dutch 1. Dutch Medic 1, you'll be hearing a call. After dispatch, the caller reported that the patient is having some facial droop and slurred speech. The patient also has a cardiac history.
1: Vassar, 1224, 1451.

Alright, we're gonna wait for your arrival at the co-op.

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He advised West Clinton 7171's out of service, 1230, 1464.

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Tim, are you responding? Dispatcher 7-1. Tim, are you responding?

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Notch down Arlington, 2nd U.S. Colon District, Station 5, Area 3215, on to Medic 1. 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

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Third call on your response there in City Beacon EMS. Call in the City Beacon Friday for 14-year-old female's abdominal pain in the athletic parking lot of the Beacon High School, 101 Matawan Road, Crested Meadow Ridge Circle, and Wilkes Street. Patient will be at the location for the volleyball. 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Patient will be at the location for volleyball. 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
1: you're on scene, 1311. That's not a City Beacon Medic 1.
0: Medic 1.
1: That's affirmative. I'm going to start heading over to 12 Sycamore Drive for a 29-year-old male with difficulty breathing. Also was passed out.

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1: 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Priority 1, 29-year-old male, difficulty breathing, was passed out, 12 Sycamore Drive. 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

Staten Island Empress. City Volunteer 271 is requesting an ALS intercept en route to Mid-Hudson via Route 90 coming from the Beacon High School. Repeating to Empress, Beacon Volunteer 271 is requesting an ALS intercept on for a 14-year-old female, abdominal pain, having low blood pressure. Route of travel is Route 90 to Mid-Hudson, 1321, 1435.

That's now in a town of Officer Medic. Meanwhile, GR271 is requesting an AOS intercept to assist with a 14-year-old female's abdominal pain and low blood pressure. Currently en route to Mid-Hudson via Route 9D, coming from the city of Beacon High School. Repeating to town of Officer Medic. Meanwhile, GR271 is requesting an AOS intercept to assist with a 14-year-old female's abdominal pain and low blood pressure. En route to Mid-Hudson via Route 9D, coming from Beacon High School. Negative response from Empress, 1325, 1435.

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2: Cobb County, Illinois Med 9. Medic 1 out of hospital.
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0: dispatch, Sawanee, Fishkill, Station 1, area, Party 374, yield female was passed out, now conscious at 285 Country Club Road, portion of the Boundary Road. Looking to East Fishkill, Station 1, area, Party 374, yield female was passed out, now conscious at 285 Country Club Road,
1: 1333, 1469. 11. 32. 7-year-old male, low blood pressure. 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I'm 13.

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1: 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Labor breathing, also feeling dizzy. 27 Mill Street, Crossroads High Street, and Brick Row. 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Priority 1, 67-year-old male with labor breathing, also feeling dizzy. 27 Mill Street, 1335, 1454.
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6-1 Roosevelt, Station 1 area, 6371, 10 High Park EMS, Priority 4, 69-year-old female with left-sided weakness at Eleanor Nursing Care Center, 419 North Quaker Lane, pursuit of Origin Lane and Cardinal Road, room 319. Urbina Roosevelt, Station 1 area, 10 High Park EMS, Priority 4, 69-year-old female, left-sided weakness, the Eleanor Nursing Care, 419 North Quaker Lane, room 319, 1354, 14th Ascent.

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Southbound to Town of Wapiters EMS, Exact Fire District, Party 1, 74-year-old male, possible medication reaction, has a burn slash fresh on the neck. 11 Peters Road, Crusher Trail, Angels Hill Road. Repeating to Town of Wapiters EMS, Exact Fire District, Party 1, 74-year-old male, possible allergic reaction to medication, has a rash on the neck. 11 Peters Road, 1400, 1464.

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1: This is 911, 4111 and 45 responding. 4111, 45 responding at 1428. Call back from the location. They stated that someone pulled the fire alarm.
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1: 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Landline 91, sir. Heisman, someone made a threat at the Hillcrest House. We have town police being dispatched.

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City 911. Friday 4. For a 50 female feeling sick and faint. 24 Edgar Street, Cushing Street, 57. Phoenix EMS. Response. Party 4. Action Party 3. For a 53-year-old feeling faint. 4 Edgar Street, Cushing Street, 4. Fox Terrace, your time is 14.

touchdown one to Tivoli and Everest. Respond for an auto accident, that the vehicle that is on fire in the area of 451 Bud's Corners Road, Grove Street of Linden Farm Road and Geski Road. Repeat, Tivoli and Everest. Respond for an auto accident. Vehicles reported to be on fire near 451 Bud's Corners Road, 1438, 1435.

0: bomb threat, and they have technology in route, and we heard them go past the firehouse. They have limited information on it.
1: Town 4, you guys just start getting ready. We just had a couple people come down and just tell us to active fire in the kitchen. We're just trying to figure out right now what we got going on.
0: We're pretty safe. We'll get dressed up and start heading up with 12.
2: Yesterday, but it was initially just an MHL, and they ended up doing an MHL transfer out of there. But it was a bomb threat, just no employee pulled the alarm yesterday.
1: 10-4. Yeah, we just had someone come and tell us that there's an active fire. We're not seeing nothing right now, but we're just getting...
2: Copy.
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0: 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The township police are going to have the scene. 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

0: 1 have responded. Billy Sand, do you require both units?
1: 71 responded, you can put you can have Empress come down too.
0: Received, have both continue in 1455.

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sitting at 12 EMS 34 in High Street, Apartment 1, Crescent Court in Garden Street. 9-year-old female lower abdominal first trimester, requesting no lights or sirens. Proceeding to City EMS 4, 9 High Street, Apartment 1, Crescent Court in Garden Street. 9-year-old female lower abdominal pain in her trimester of pregnancy, requesting no lights or sirens at

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0: 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Repeating to Red Hook and Empress. Party 1, 87 Yale male, unconscious, possible abdominal breathing at 93 Benson Loop.
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1: Embers Medic 252 responding from Kingston Hospital, 1506, 1435.

0: 252. Epicman 8252, our call taker was able to get the person with the patient to adjust the male's head, and the male's reported to now be breathing a little bit better, and we are staying on the line to provide airway maintenance instructions.
1: 52, copy, thank you. 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

touched someone in Red Hook, singing dispatch the ambulance to respond. Party one for an 87-year-old male unconscious at 93 Benson Loop, crossing the Beekman Road. Repeating to Red Hook, second dispatch for the ambulance to respond. Party 1, 87-year-old male unconscious at 93 Benson Loop. Empress Medic responded from Kingston Hospital, 1510, 1435.

Red Hook 5871, EMT alone, driver en route. 1511, 1435.

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Stanford EMS and Empress Priority 1, 93-year-old female feeling sick with a headache and not alert. 173 West Huns Lake Road. 1532, 1461.

0: County 911, Sanford Ambulance 1 responding to Sanford from Sanford.
1: Sanford Ambulance 1 responding, 1539, 1429.

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Tucson, Wanta LaGrange, Station 1 Area, Priority 1, 64-year-old female with chest pains at Go Health Urgent Care, 1643 Route 82, crushes of Sylvan Lake Road and Emmons Road. Repeating to LaGrange, Station 1 Area, Priority 1, 64-year-old female with chest pains at Go Health Urgent Care, 1643 Route 82, 1545, 1435.

one, engine two, city respond. Priority one, 8-year-old male, chest pain difficulty. Maplewood Apartments, 47 Maple Street, apartment 207A, across the street, just plan 7, Pershing Ave. Speeding city, engine two, city mass respond. Priority one, 68-year-old male, chest pain. Maplewood Apartments, 457 Maple Street, apartment 207A, across the street, just Flannery Ave. Pershing Ave. Time now, 15.

Rafi C 71 arriving in Northern Dutchess, 1549, 1450.

knots now into East Fisco, substation 4 area, 3971 East Fisco, medic 1. Priority 2 for a 15-year-old male falling off a dirt bike with a hand injury. In the area of 641 Shenandoah Road, cross streets of Whites Road and Hortontown Road. Repeating to East Fisco, substation 4 area, 3971 East Fisco, medic 1. Priority 2 for a 15-year-old male falling off a dirt bike with a hand injury. In the area of 641 Shenandoah Road. 1559, 1464.

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1: Fishkill 3971, AM Medic 1, you're responding at 1601. The male stated he is fine. He was declining EMS. However, they requested an eval.
0: Copy.

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0: no response from 5611, do you require a second?
1: Negative, alarm is activated.
0: FYR, Pleasant Valley Command, alarm was activated by smoke from cooking, alarm system reset, unit turned service at 1613, 1415.

0: Dispatches 911, East Hill 3971. Can we have either fire police or police to the scene for traffic control?
1: East Hill 3971, there's an East Hill police officer en route.
0: Thanks.

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1: Stanford Ambulance 1, BLS to Vassar, 1615, 1435.

Canada to meet him at Aquinas Service from Stanford, 1617, 1437.

0: That's zone 1-2, Arlington, station 5, area 3215, Arlington medic 2, party 2, 34-year-old female in labor, 37 weeks pregnant, on the fourth floor of the Women's Health Building in the Optum, 2515 South Road, Christopher Thomas Watson Drive. Repeating to Arlington, station 5 area, Arlington medic 2, party 2 for 34-year-old female in labor, 37 weeks pregnant, at Optum, 2515 South Road. It's going to be in the Women's Health Building, which is the old Key Bank Building, 1621 1435.
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0: touchdown with the East Fish Kettle, second call in the district. 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
0: East Fishkill Medic 1, you're responding at 1626 14th. 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

Dodge sign 1 to Dover. Your UTV and four members requested mutually to Connecticut and Kent for a 49-year-old male heat exposure. Patient is located on the Appalachian Trail in the area of 262 Scaticoke Road. Cross street's going to be Macedonia Road. Repeating to Dover. Your UTV and four members requested mutually to Kent, Connecticut for a 49-year-old male heat exposure on the trail, the Appalachian Trail, in the area of 262 Scaticoke Road, 1629, 1449.

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0: 34, 7 male fallen, possible witnesses only. 11 Talmud Street, Main Street, Van Avenue. 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Talmud Street, cross street to Duane Street, Van Avenue. 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

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Priority 4, 95-year-old female feeling ill, 261 Salisbury Turnpike, cross of Round Lake Road and Old Farm Road. 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

Dodge 912 Rhinebeck, second dispatch, ambulance to respond. Priority 4, 95-year-old female, feeling ill, 261 Salisbury Turnpike, cross around Lake Road and Old Farm Road. Repeating to Rhinebeck, second dispatch, ambulance to respond. Priority 4, 95-year-old female, feeling ill, 261 Salisbury Turnpike, 1711, 1449.

0: ambulance 273 is responding to Rhinebeck for unknown medical.
1: And it's going to be for a 95-year-old female feeling ill. 1712, 1449.

That's assigned 1-2, Chelsea, Tatawapaneers EMS, respond, priority 1 for a motorcycle accident. Male reported to be bleeding from the upper leg. Be at the intersection of Spring Street and South River Road. Repeating to Chelsea, Tatawapaneers EMS, respond, priority 1 for a motorcycle accident. Male reported to be bleeding from the upper leg. Intersection of Spring Street and South River Road. At 1713, 1413.

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1: The watch your medic 2 is responding.
0: Just make sure you're responding at 1714, 14, sir.
1: Now, can you just confirm with the cross chain the address for that again?
0: I want this MAC 2, that'll be the intersection of Spring Street and South River Road in the Chelsea Fire District.
1: Street, South River Road, separate. Responding, you can return numbers.
2: That's the same one. Ember St. Milan's 273. You can go back in service. 1714.

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0: Ticketmaster.
1: Just Medical Avenue, you're arriving faster, 1718, 14th.
2: That's just our one LCR, are you responding?
1: Chelsea 3552, you're responding at 1719, 1438. Respond 1 to Town of Wapageurs Medic 2 and Chelsea 3552. Additional call back to reporting operator is bleeding badly from the upper leg.
0: Your copy.
1: Chelsea 3552, you're on the scene at
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1: One, Medic 1 and Survivor, sir. Medic 1 arriving Mid-Hudson at 1720, 1430.

0: 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Chelsea Command, go ahead.
1: County, negative motorcycle involvement. 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
0: 10-4 Chelsea Command, a motorcycle accident. Subject was climbing over a guardrail, being attacked to by EMS. Are you in service or remaining on scene?
1: You can still show it's operating for now. I will advise.
0: 10-4, 1725, 1430.

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Priority 3, multi-car motor vehicle accident, male complaint of a hand injury. Be 84 westbound, mile marker 41.3. Closest cross you can be Route 90 ramp. Repeating to City Beacon Fire, City Beacon EMS, and Beacon Volunteer to respond. Priority 3, multi-car motor vehicle accident, male complaint of a hand injury. 84 westbound at mile marker 41.3. 1733, 1449.

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1: Hey, 271, you're responding. It's going to be off the ramp on 84 itself, right at the bottom of the ramp there. City Beacon 3348, you're responding 1734. City Beacon Medic 1, you're responding 1734.
2: 15 responding, what else?
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Chelsea, you're back in service for command. 45, 45, 45. 45. 45. 45. 45. 45. 45. 45. 45. 45. 45. 45. 45. 45. 45. 45. 45. 45. 45. 45. 45. 45. 45. 45. 45. 45. 45. 45. 45. 45. 45. 45. 45. 45. 45. 45. 45. 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45. 45. 45. 45. 45. 45. 45. 45. 45. 45. 45. 45. 45. 45. 45. 45. 45. 45. 45. 45. 45. 45. 45. 45. 45. 45. 45. 45. 45. 45. 45. 45.

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0: are you responding? EMTOL. Do you have a crew member in route, or do you want us to go second?
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That's fine. The fish got back 9, respond for calling Rombauer Station 2 area, priority 1. 68-year-old male falling off a ladder with a head injury. Number 8 Essex Road, cross streets are Hampshire Road and the dead end. Repeating 2, Fish Gun Medic 9. Respond, Rombauer Station 2 area, priority 1. 60-year-old male falling off a ladder with a head injury. Number 8 Essex Road at 1802, 1430.

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1: 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Just confirming, Fishkill Medic 9, correct?
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0: Dodge signing 1-2, City Beacon Fire, 2nd Colm District. Automatic fire alarm activation coming from main level side entry lobby. The Savage Wonder Art Center, 139 Main Street, crosses South Avenue and Cross Street, repeating to City Beacon Fire. Respond, 2nd call in the district, automatic fire alarm, activation coming from main level side entry lobby, Savage Wonders Art Center, 139 Main Street. Be advised, 3315 and 48 are out on previous. 1804, 1449.
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2, engine 2, city on party 1, 51-year-old female, breathing with a COPD history. 468 Main Street, apartment number 1, east of South Clinton Street and South Cherry Street. Repeating 2, engine 2, city EMS respond, party 1, 61-year-old female, difficulty breathing, COPD history. 468 Main Street, apartment number 1, Rochester, South Clinton Street, South Cherry Street. 10-0-8.

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Very low audio and a lot of static. 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
1: City Beacon Command, 84, Scott.
0: Medic 1's going to be transporting 1. You can show 3315 in service, clear the highway.
1: 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Is Beacon Volunteer back in service as well?
0: They're also going back to service, yes.
2: Command, God. Did you guys get this in a parking number? I've exited 971, service
1: 1817. Command, all the alarm company had was zone 14 and nurse alarm. Did not have an apartment number listed.
3: Transporting 1.
1: Red Hook Command, fairly copy that message. Very, very low audio and a lot of static. Were you able to switch to a different radio?
2: 1418-1438. That's just Medic 1, can you repeat?
4: Such Medic 1 is also transporting 1, basic St. Louis.
2: For your route to St. Luke's at
5: 1818-1438. The alarm has a alarm in apartment 1515. We were unable to get to the apartment, but occupants are stating the occupant for the department left the premises approximately 20 minutes ago. Can we just possibly get a call back to the alarm company to confirm for the subscriber that he's not here?
6: Fisco Medic 9, they left the Mid-Hudson.
1: We can call the alarm company back then. 1819. Contact 1819.
7: Yeah, 71 is going to be back in service 1 RMA.
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That's just 911 to Wasatch. 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Oil cleanup from a disabled vehicle. Be near the intersection of Tinkertown Road and Route 22. For it to be on Tinkertown Road. State police on the scene. Repeating to Wasatch. Respond. For an oil cleanup from a disabled vehicle. Be near the intersection of Tinkertown Road and Route 22. You guys located on Route 22. New York State Police on the scene at 1820 14th.

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2: 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That's not what I want to say. Any equipment, are you responding?
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dispatch assigned one to Amenia to respond mutual aid with manpower to Kent, Connecticut. I'm going to be near 262 Scaticook Road, cross street of Macedonia Road, repeating to Amenia to respond with manpower mutual aid to Kent, Connecticut, the 262 Scaticook Road, 1827, 1449.

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0: Red Hook Command, we called the alarm company back, stated this is a nurse's station alarm. They have no contact info for a resident or alarm operator. The alarm company was able to give a premise phone number and advised they had no contact with people there.
2: Engine
0: 2-10-8-18,
2: sir.
3: Received. We're going to call this a no patient report. 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
0: Received. 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

012 Engine 1, City MS 1, the area of 72 South Avenue, Crescent Street in Livingston for a 74-year-old male, left side of numbness, stroke history, his side in that area. Repeating, Engine 1, City MS 31. Outside in the area of 12 South Avenue, Crescent Oak Street in Livingston for a 74-year-old male, left side of numbness and a stroke history. Time now, 1832.

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Unit 512, Wasaic, unit 512, 22, 22, 22, 22, 22, 22, 22, 22, 22, 22, 22, 22, 22, 22, 22, 22, 22, 22, 22, 22, 22, 22, 22, 22, 22, 22, 22, 22, 22, 22, 22, 22, 22, 22, 22, 22, 22, 22, 22, 22, 22, 22, 22, 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

0: Wasik 69-1 on command.
1: Delta Site 1 to Wasik 69-1, switch over to Command 3. Wasik 69-1, switch over to Command 3.
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1: Wasik 69-2, per 69-1's request, we did notify DOT. 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
2: We'll relay the message.
1: 1040, T46, 14-3.
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1: Bishop McMahon, Ragman Hudson, 1846, 1430.

Dr. Sign 1 to Stanford EMS, Empress to respond, priority 1 for a female bleeding from a surgical site. Got 2109 Bullshead Road, cross of Hate Hill Road and Grissel Lane. Repeating to Stanford EMS and Empress to respond, priority 1, female bleeding from a surgical site, 2109 Bullshead Road, 1847, 1449.

That's not one the city can respond for an automatic fire alarm. Savage Wonder Arts Center, 139, 139 Main Street, cross streets of South Avenue and Cross Street. Activation report will be coming from Zone 7, main level, side entry lobby. Repeating to City Beacon, respond, automatic fire alarm. Savage Wonder Arts Center, 139, 139 Main Street. Activation report will be coming from Zone 7, main level, side entry lobby. At 1851, 1438.

That's 911 Rhinebeck and Empress. Respond priority 2. 27-year-old female, accidental overdose of medication, shortness of breath. 1717 Buttonwood Lane, cross streets of Miller Road and the dead end. Repeating 2, Rhinebeck and Empress. Respond priority 2. 27-year-old female, accidental overdose of medication, shortness of breath. 1717 Buttonwood Lane. At ET 53, 1430.

0: County 9, Sanford Ambulance 1, in the area trying to locate residents.
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0: 1 Sanford Ambulance 1, can you please confirm number on resident?
1: The 2109 Bolthead Road.

0: 12, Rhinebeck, second dispatch. That's a sandbox one, that's a flat car one. Respond, priority two, 27-year-old female accident, overdose of medication, shortness of breath. 1717 Buttonwood Lane, crossings of Miller Road, the dead end. Repeating two, Rhinebeck, second dispatch. That's a sandbox one, that's a flat car one. Respond, priority two, 27-year-old female. Accident overdose and medication, shortness of breath, 1717 Buttonwood Lane, 1900 hours, 1450.
1: 71 responding.
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0: 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Repeating to Pleasant Valley, Empress respond. 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Fireside, barbecue and grill, 1920-1920 Salt Point Turnpike. Revised domestic was passed, occurred. Recommend you stage. Police agency is responding at 1915-1430.
1: Ambulance 1, report to South White Street for shift change, 1916-1430.

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0: That's 512, that's MAC 1 on a mutual aid to Pleasant Valley Station 2 area, priority 2. For a female with a bloody nose secondary to a past occurred domestic fireside, barbecue and grill, 1920-1920 Small Point Turnpike, cross streets of Clinton Hollow Road and Hibernia Road. Recommend to stage to Senior Security Police Agency is responding. Repeating to Dutchess Medic 1 on the mutual aid to Pleasant Valley Station 2 area, priority 2 for a female with a bloody nose, secondary to a past occurred domestic, fireside, barbecue, and grill, 1920-1920 Small Point Turnpike. Recommend to stage to Senior Security Police Agency is responding. 1918-14 permit.
1: 1823, cross the Howard Street and for a 68-year-old male allergic reaction to medication with facial swelling and time now 1918.

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2: 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Priority 2, 81-year-old female fallen. Also reporting low O2 saturation. 344 Main Street, cross of Eliza Street and Veterans Place. We should locate an apartment 205.
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2: 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Priority 2, 81-year-old female fallen.
1: Reporting low O2 saturation.
2: 344 Main Street, apartment 205. Be advised, City Beacon Medic 1 is out on previous. 1924, 1924.

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2: Receive Rhinebeck, you're now going ALS Northern Dutchess, 1921. City Beacon Medic 1, you're clear from previous and now responding to 344 Main Street, 1921.
0: 5672, driver EMT alone at
1: 1921-14.
2: Multiple units, Stanford Ambulance 1, just confirming BLS RMA and other unit on response, standby.

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1: 21 Sanford Ambulance, one just confirming U.S. Army, is that correct?
0: Domestic. 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
2: He's out.
0: Cross Pantano Road and Hibernia Road. 672 is driving
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0: domestic. 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
1: Speaking of Altair 279, you're on scene, 1823.
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0: hospital. And I just, Black Car 1 arriving Northern Dutchess at 1929-14.

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I want to put Valley Second Call in the District, Empress for calling station to area. Priority one for a 50-year-old male, chest pain, rapid heart rate. Be a walk-in patient at Pleasant Valley Forest Station 2, 3030 Cottage Street. Here's cross street to the two entrances of Salt Point Turnpike. Be advised, 5672 is out on a previous call. Repeating to Pleasant Valley, Empress, second call in the district, station 2 area, priority 1. 50-year-old male, chest pain with a rapid heart rate. Be a walk-in patient at Pleasant Valley Forest Station 2, 3030 Cottage Street. Be advised, 5672 is out on a previous call. 1942, 1430.

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0: 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Here's Cross Street to the 2 entrance of Salt Point Turnpike. 5672 is out of the previous call. Being Dutchess Medic 1 on the Mutual Aid to Pleasant Valley Second Call in the District Station 2 area. 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

Ranch, 9 to Pleasant Valley, 5711, you respond to second call on the district. 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Repeating 2, Pleasant Valley, second dispatch, 5671, response, second call in the district, station 2 area. Priority 1, 50-year-old male, chest pain with a rapid heart rate. Be a walk-in patient at Pleasant Valley Fire Station 2, 3030 Cottage Street. 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
0: 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I'll have 71 switch over to the 9 when they are around.
1: 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Therefore, 5671 will be switching to Med 9 to meet with Dutchess Medic 1 at 2014-38. 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